0: Poleca.
1: This one's called Pulse Wave, and I'm just going to show you how it swings into a thing called Square Wave. It's up, down, just like a switch. If you flip a switch, you're making a pulse wave. If it's an even off, on, then it looks on an oscilloscope very symmetrical, and it's called Square Wave.
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0: Minęła piąta. Słuchacie Akademickiego Radia Luz na 91 i 6 FM.
1: 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And the college girls write a nigga name on their toes. Niggas talk shit till they get locked jaw. 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